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1: Okay, it's the final weekend in September, aka salary weekend. So yes, we're stepping into Friday with the energy properly loaded. Big tunes, big moments, plenty to keep you company, and of course, a little something extra in between. But it's Miss Good Company welcoming you to Friday. Thank you for getting active with me this early on the Good Morning Nigeria. We're starting with a quick question of the day. Let's go.

you carry better feel. Oh, my jackafone go the ghost you. To be what a kilo kilo. Kumatingaza, kumatingaza. She na sa in your falapa.

0: Hey, back to back, back to back, back to back Friday soundtrack. That is how we like to start your Friday. Just gone by, Burna Boy, Asake Sungba, the remix. Good morning, Kano, Nigeria. If you're awake and listening right now, congratulations to you. You made it. Somehow we got from Monday to Friday without even realizing what happened. My week was such a blur, brah. And now it's the final weekend in September, salary weekend, and I think we deserve to have a little fun with this one. Yes, yes, you're locked into Cool FM. I'm yours truly, S-O-P-H-R-E, and I'm hanging out with you till 10 o'clock. And please, in case this week dealt with you a little bit, leave it there, okay? Please, let's not carry Monday's stress into Friday. Let's not carry Tuesday's bills into Friday. And definitely, don't carry Wednesday's wahallered into Friday. Okay, we have reached the weekend. We have to behave accordingly. You know, weekend is soft life, soft vibes. And if you're working this weekend, hell, nobody will give me, no amount of money is enough to make me to work this weekend. But in case you have to work this weekend, I'm so sorry about that. I hope you manage to find your own little flex somehow inside of it. Yes. So talking about flex, what are you actually doing this weekend? Are you stepping out? Are you staying at home protecting your peace? Are you waiting for somebody to call you and be like, I have a plan, because you don't want to be the planner? Talk to me, right? WhatsApp me 0809-526-7102 or jump on the latest post on our Facebook page and tell me what your weekend is looking like. Okay. As you know, Friday on this show is not allowed to arrive empty-handed. Iceberg Water is putting 5K each in the hands of two people this morning. We're playing 5 words, 5 grand. 5 words on our mind, 5 chances for you to guess, and every correct answer gets you 1K each. No long story. Just listen, guess right, and collect your shmoney. It comes your way after the 7 a.m. news, okay? Also, the political space is already warming up ahead of the elections. Interesting times. We'll be talking about all the drama that happened as it concerns elections today. Also, as you know, the president and the vice president are both outside the country. But the Senate president said, don't worry, yo, I'm not the one in charge. It's not me that is your president now. You people are presidentless. We're going to be talking about who is effectively in charge during the president's absence at 8:15.
1: To me, Gold, I would like to ask the president, is this really love the country?
0: Because if not, why would he leave us and travel to France? Yeah, why is that? We're going to get into all of that, plus all the top stories making the rounds at 8:15 during At Last. But for now,
2: it's the quick question on the Good Morning Nigeria show.
0: Yes, it is. It is now 10 minutes gone past 6 o'clock, Friday, September 25th, 2026. Let's open this morning with a very important question. What is something that you started doing when you were broke, that even now that you have some small change, you still refuse to stop doing it? What is something you started doing when you didn't have a lot of money, but now that you now have the money, you still refuse to stop doing it? Because sometimes it's not even about being broke anymore. It's now you. Holler at me, 0809-526-7102, facebook.com/coolfmkano.

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0: And however, Eric Chell has Tolu Arokodare, Ako Adams, and George Eleni Kenna among his attacking options there in Uyo later this evening. Kickoff time for that game is 5 p.m. Nigerian time. It's time for us to hit the market on the show this morning. When we return, we'll give you a wrap-up of results from the AFCON qualifiers from last night and the UEFA Nations League.
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5: 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Kanu, this is the voice of the box-to-box midfielder, listen to the boots of Clarence Seedorf of Yaya Toure, and additional passes on the show this morning, and you can be a part of it via WhatsApp 08095267102. All right, we headed on for that first break after talking about the Super Eagles of Nigeria, who will be in action 5 p.m. later this evening against the Barea of Madagascar in Uyo. Let's head to other centers on the African continent. Cote d'Ivoire maintained its longer dominance over Ghana in the African Cup of Nations qualifiers with a 2-0 victory in the opening Group C game of the 2027 qualifiers at the Stade de la Paix de Bouaké on a Thursday evening.
6: Hey, Sundan.
5: It extends Ghana's winless run in AFCON qualifiers against the Elephants to 5 games, 4 defeats and 1 draw.
6: Oh my God.
5: Now, Brighton's Malik Yalkuye opened the scoring for the Elephants of Ivory Coast, picking up an assist from Frank Kessie, who in turn in the 58th minute doubled the lead for the Ivorians from the penalty spot after a foul on Yalkuye. Ghana coached by Carlos Queiroz were without top injured stars Mohamed Kudus, Antoine Semenyo, Jordan Ayew, and Thomas Partey.
6: Undimensionable horror.
5: Other results: Cameroon defeated Comoros 3-1. DR Congo were victors over Equatorial Guinea by 2-0. Mauritania likewise defeated Central African Republic 3-1. Namibia were 1-0 winners over Congo. Sierra Leone lost at home 3-2 to Zimbabwe, and Libya left it late to fight back from 2-0 at home to draw 2-2 with Botswana, while Uganda picked up a point against Tunisia. Yes, that ended 1-1 in Tunis. All right, let's head to the Nations League, where Arsenal forward Kai Havertz and Sunderland's Brian Brobby both went off injured. As the Netherlands drew with Germany in the Nations League, both teams were managed by a new high-profile boss with ex-Liverpool manager Jurgen Klopp in charge of his native Germany, and Barcelona legend Xavi Hernandez taking charge of the Dutch. Felix Metscher gave Germany the lead from close range in the first half, and then Liverpool's Cody Gakpo equalized in injury.

0: great time when he volleyed in a brilliant cross from Ruben van Bommel. Let's head to Oslo, where Erling Haaland continued his fine form with 2 goals as Norway secured a 3-2 victory over Denmark in their opening UEFA Nations League match. The Manchester City striker netted 7 times in a historic World Cup run for Norway, which ended with a quarterfinal defeat by England in his first international outing since Haaland netted his side's 2nd of the evening in Oslo before slotting the winner after Oscar Bob had set the ball rolling. Former Manchester United striker Rasmus Højlund was on target with Brentford's midfielder Mikkel Damsgaard netting a stunning free kick from 25 yards for the Danes. Now from Oslo to Lisbon, where Portugal kick-started the defence of their Nations League title with a hard-fought victory over Wales on Cristiano Ronaldo's return to Lisbon. João Félix's deflected strike proved decisive midway through the first half at Estadio José Alvalade, where Ronaldo, 41, started his professional career with Sporting Lisbon 24 years ago. Now, Ronaldo missed a glorious chance in addition to having a goal disallowed for offside early on in the second half before being withdrawn, and Portugal withstood a decent spell of Welsh pressure to win their first game under Jorge Jesus and leave Wales without a win in 5 matches in 2026.
1: You don't have future here. You don't have future. You can never make. You can never make.
0: That's for Wales, by the way. Moving on to where Austria took on Israel in Vienna. Israel's Syed Aboufakhi was sent off for a goal celebration where he appeared to use the corner flag to mimic shooting a gun in his side's Nations League defeat by Austria. Serious Mumuman. The 20-year-old Colorado Rapids player equalizer before doing the celebration, which earned him a 2nd yellow card, and the referee felt. Football laws says a player can be booked for a goal celebration that acts in a provocative, derisory or inflammatory way, and that was the case for Aboufakhi. It came a week where Israel's actions in Gaza may have made football headlines as Austria won the game by 3-1 in Linz thanks to goals from Romano Schmidt and the likes of Philip Mwene and Sasa Kaladzic.
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0: All right, let's head to Catalonia, where Barcelona's sporting director Deco said that the club has no interest in pursuing Manchester United's teenager JJ Gabriel. Counts Barcelona out. Gabriel, 15, traveled to the Spanish city after informing United that he wanted to leave Old Trafford earlier in this month. Real Madrid, Bayern Munich and Paris Saint-Germain are among the clubs reportedly keen on securing his signature. There's nothing, and Deco said at a news conference, there's nothing to say about this boy. It's normal. We always have players linked with us. There's a huge market for that. Even when they are young, we are not interested in any player in this situation. I'm not sure what's happening. And if he's still a Manchester United player, we are not involved.
3: It's not possible.
0: At this point, Gabriel has not trained at United since scoring a hat-trick on his UEFA Youth League debut on September 10. All right, time to wrap things up here. Manchester United are selling pieces of their Old Trafford pitch for £125 each.
4: Are you playing? What type of playing is this? This is playing.
0: Well, the initiative was announced the same day that the club reported that overall debts remains more than £1 billion. And I tell you, for the first time in 14 years, Old Trafford pitch was dug up this summer and stripped back to its foundation. Sections of the top were preserved, with pieces measuring 7 by 7 centimeters then being placed in a glass cube. As the club website says, that the cubes make a priceless memento of iconic games played at home and keeps the memories of match days alive.
5: Sorry for the laugh.
0: Well, yes, that's it on the show this morning. Let's see if we can get comments on WhatsApp this morning before we wrap up the show. And definitely promises to be an exciting weekend for Nigeria. Let's get to this one. Aro from Brigade says, good morning, Nathan. Anyone will tell me. Karim Adeyemi, yes, of course, the Netherlands equalizer. Good luck to Nigeria. Yes, good luck to the Nigeria Super Eagles as well. Today, we might just have another centurion for the Super Eagles, and that is Moses Simon. All the best to him. All the best to Eric Chell. All the best to the boys. This is where we sign off on today's edition of the show Sport Express to return on Monday, 9 a.m. on the Good Morning Nigeria show, where you can join the Super Squad on Football Fans Time show later this evening, 6:30 p.m. for more analysis on the road show. And the pre-show starts at 6:20 p.m. Yes, so the Black Genius, myself, and the Big Des himself. So keep it a date. And it promises to be an exciting one. The Good Morning Nigeria show continues with Sophie on Nigeria's number one hit music station, Cool FM 96.9. Kano signing out is Nathan, the box-to-box midfielder, the man who is a colossus in midfield, who covers every blade of grass and hits the opposition box with devastating effect, unlacing the boots of Clarence Seedorf and Yaya Toure so my feet can get some air. Take care of yourselves. As always, in Spanish, it's Cuidate. I'm out.
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2: 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We live and active for Friday, the 25th of September, 2026. What's up? What's up? What's up? What's up? What's up? I know lots of people who are like, Mr. Mega with the double G. We would love to win. Look, there are so many ways you can be winning. Oh. On the road show, you can win meal tickets. You can win money. All that time. You win free formation, no? Yes, so bring into your notice, because we know anytime there's something interesting that we would want you to be a part of, we are definitely going to be plugging you in on your number one hit music station. So on that note, join me in welcoming our very special guests who have stepped into the studio this evening. They want to talk about an event that is happening tomorrow. And please, Kano, I will need you to turn up, because from the name of this conference alone, even me already, I'm sold. If you are ready, I'm ready. If you got questions, let me just give you the WhatsApp number ahead of time. It's 08095267102. 08095267102. Join me in welcoming this evening, live on the roadshow, Dr. Ray, who is the founder of Wealth Minds. Good evening to you, Doc.
3: Good evening.
2: Good to have you join us.
3: Pleasure.
2: And we also have Mr. James as well. Mr. James, good evening to you. You're welcome.
4: Kano City, good evening to you all.
2: Here we go. Oh, I love that energy, Mr. James. I love you. Ah, Dr. Ray, you'll give us Jinja. Jinja has to be there.
3: No, awesome.
2: Anyway,
3: awesome. I'm ready for you.
2: I got you, my brother. Anyways, they are here to talk about the AI, or rather put together the AI Business Conference.
3: That's right.
2: I am totally sold, Dr. Ray. Mm. I literally want to know what the AI Business Conference is all about. And maybe as the conversation progresses, we'll find out where AI comes into the conversation. Please, first things first, let's start from the basics here.
3: Okay.
2: How exactly did you come up with having this type of conference, and why did you decide to want to make a stop in Kano?
3: Well, good evening, the good people of Kano. AI is not something that is new.
2: Yeah.
3: But people need to be guided. People need to be taken by the hand to know, you know, to know exactly what they are doing in this space, so that they can see how to make AI in advanced nations, in advanced country, you know, is doing a lot. But when it comes to Nigeria, we tend to be only consumers of this technology.
2: Yeah.
3: But it's bigger than something like this. Someone once said that after electricity, artificial intelligence is the biggest thing that has ever happened again. After electricity. You know what electricity is.
2: Yeah.
3: You understand? And this, you liken it to after electricity. Just, you know, the ongoing hunger in the New York, you know, Donald Trump said something. He said it should not be called artificial intelligence again. He said because we are downplaying it. He said it should be called, you know, super intelligent. Super intelligent, because that is the capacity of this, you know, technology.
2: Yeah.
3: Now, we have been doing this across Africa. Nice. And, you know, we decided to make a stop in Kano. This is not actually our first time.
2: Okay.
3: We were here the last time, over 1,000 persons in a hall. Yes, over 1,000 persons in a hall. And, you know, the feedback we got, the testimony, people were happy for what the, you know, how they were exposed, you know, to the possibilities of the artificial intelligence technology.
2: Okay.
3: Right? So that's why we are back again to Kano, so that we can help people. You know, AI is something that can be used for everything. Even if you are whatever you are selling with AI, it becomes better. I crack a joke here in the morning. Not even a joke. I use AI for, you know, combination of dress, like color combination and all of that. I just tell him, okay, this is the event I'm going for.
2: Okay.
3: You know, suggest a dress for me. I want to appear, you know, on suit or whatever, and he just combine it. And I pick it, just go to my wardrobe, you know, remove the thing. If I don't have it, I plan ahead. I just go to buy it. Now, that is the power. That is me consuming it.
2: Okay.
3: But how can it take to start to make me money? That's exactly what we are talking about.
2: Nice.
3: My friend here, my partner, you know, James, will also be throwing some light, you know, into that.
2: All right, please go ahead, Mr. James.
4: Kano City, you all know what's going on in Nigeria today. Unemployment, lack of jobs, and a lot of struggling, a lot of people are looking for, like, there's something that Otumba used to say. He said the cost of living is almost killing the living.
2: Yeah.
3: That's
4: so
3: true.
4: You must find a way to keep making money.
3: Yeah.
4: Aside your regular job.
2: True.
4: AI can do that.
2: Mm.
4: We have a technology which we brought into Kano. The last time we came in here for the conference, a lot of people came in here, embraced the technology. The feedback is amazing.
2: Nice.
4: And we said, okay, let's come back again and do a conference to teach people, to show them exactly practical step, how you can use your phone. If you have an Android phone, an iPhone, any phone that can access the internet, you can install some of these AIs. And step by step, we'll show you this is exactly how AI can help you analyze the stock market,
2: okay,
4: the financial market,
3: yeah,
4: and trade for you and make this result.
3: Yeah.
4: We have a track record history of over 2 years with a minimum, or we'll call it low risk management system.
2: Nice.
4: So the conference is just to expose you to the possibilities of AI and how it can help you increase your personal finance.
2: Okay. Interesting. Before you go on, sorry to cut you short. There's a part where you talked about how we are consumers.
3: Yeah.
2: Are we going to be discussing how to create your own AI to help better your business in this conference?
3: You're not learning how to create it.
2: Okay.
3: There's already a system.
2: Okay.
3: You just leverage
2: and deploy. Nice.
3: You understand how you can leverage on existing technology.
2: Okay.
3: That's exactly what we are teaching them tomorrow.
2: Okay.
3: And this conference is just tomorrow. Yes, some people are like, oh, it's coming, you know, it's just tomorrow. Yes, you can still make it. Maybe why you are tuned in right now, it is because God wants you to be there tomorrow. I don't want to say

0: Nate, I think it's not completely.
1: He's not fully fit.
0: Because you would see that somehow he moves, he limps towards his side, and maybe that's what contributed to this reason why he's been bullied off the ball.
1: All right, let's come back at home. Grassroots, we've been giving you updates of the 2026 NAIPA Cup. And today is no different. Finally, we had the first draw of the tournament today on match day 11. So after 10 match days, we now have the first draw of this tournament, the ongoing Association of Industrial Pharmacists Nigeria, that is NAIPA Cup 2026 at the Ahmed Musa Sporting Complex, Kano, Hotoro, to be precise. Magzo FC of Kano played a draw with NDLEA FC, 3-3. That was a 6-goal thriller. And Mubarak Asani Ado picking up the Man of the Match award. Hey, Mubarak, take this. Yes, a standing ovation for Mubarak. And in the second game, Felcos FC walked over Ugolab 3-0. Ugolab couldn't make it.
0: They decided not to come again. The goal is too much.
1: They don't concede goals. Ugolab, please.
0: They should be like minus 20 by now.
1: One thing I used to like about Ugolab those days, they are mentalated spirits. They're Sabian well. So please. All right, and while in the third game, YPG FC defeated PCN, I beg your pardon, FC.
0: The referee should have carded somebody here. The referee ended the game, the person is asking the referee why.
1: PCN FC, 7-6, 13-goal thriller. Goals are just the yakba for here. Well, Mohamed Suleiman emerges as the man of the match. Well, that's it for today's action. Stay tuned for more NAIPA Cup 2026 updates tomorrow. Party all night. Lale Friday. Okay, Lale Friday, Lele. As we are partying, the Super Eagles just defeated Madagascar by 2-1. Where is my hallelujah? Good results, good win.
0: Yeah, fair results, actually. And the Malagasy team, they are a good side. I remember they defeated us under Ganatro in 2019. Was it 2-0 or 2-1? And
1: 2-0.
0: I just discovered something in football. When a team has won over you, even if it's 100 years later, there's always that sign that this is not an easy side to beat. You know, I discovered that Denmark had always had the better of Norway for a long time. And then when I was going through the games, I discovered that also that the last time they both played each other was in 2021 and Denmark won convincingly. So I said, okay, 2021, where was Haaland? Where was
1: Odegaard?
0: Odegaard. These guys, probably Odegaard was there, but the team was not this team. So I said, okay, I think Norway is better now, but it's going to be difficult for them against Denmark. And it was like that. Okay. They were 2-0 up, and then Denmark find their way and came back.
1: All right, let's find our way around the market. We'll be back. Stay

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0: All right, so welcome back to Football Fans Time Show. Nathan, welcome back from commentary duty. Oof. MVP, welcome back from Uyo.
1: that was a quick flight back from Uyo this evening. Yeah. And congratulations to the Super Eagles opening their victory. They had to do it the hard way, but the hard way was the only way at this point. Good evening to Kano and good evening to the world.
0: Good game, MVP. Impressed?
2: Yeah, overall, I would say a good game, even though for most part of the first half, plenty of possession, but not a lot of intention and pressing.
0: Cutting edge.
2: You could see the patterns of the Malagasy. I think they had more setup, but overall, yeah, I say a good game, as well as the guys from the bench. Yeah, they did actually make a lot of difference.
0: Who impressed you the most?
2: Moses. Also, I think I was quite impressed with the late 2 minutes he got there. Okay. Quite impressed.
0: Who impressed you the most in that?
1: Yeah, I'm impressed with him as well. Moses also.
2: George Lenikena as well.
1: Yeah, George Lenikena was also. Moses Simon, his 100th game, he did look like a menace at some point when he came on. He was always positive going forward. So, yeah, the substitutes for me were most impressive. And then George Eleni Kenner.
0: Should these debutants start, especially Moses Uso, who came on as a substitute?
3: I would say
0: the game against Guinea-Bissau.
3: No.
0: Okay.
3: There's a way football works. Football is about momentum. They came when Nigeria was on the edge. We need to get a result.
0: Okay.
3: So when you come in, you just go with the flow like a current. It picks you up too. And then when you come, when the team is defending or, playing from the back foot, it also takes you too.
0: Okay.
3: So I'm impressed with what they did also, but they should just do one more again from the bench.
0: One more from the bench. Let's tell you that Manchester City have been found guilty of breaking the majority of the 115 financial rules.
3: Majority, that's like
0: majority. 65. That they were accused of breaching, sources have reported, and the sources have also told the BBC Sports a decision has been made in the case, and the City have been found guilty of majority of breaches. The Premier League declined to comment. They said no, calm down. Asked if the report was correct, City did not comment either, and instead they released a statement saying that the Premier League process remains ongoing with significant elements to be completed and subject to strict confidentiality. Right, the club has diligently respected the due process and for the 8 years. So now City are expected to appeal. And once again, let's tell you guys that no sanctions have been decided on yet. So Arsenal fans, United fans, Liverpool fans, do not celebrate. We have 15 seconds to go. Nathan, quickly, do you think they'll be stripped of some titles?
1: Litany of punishments that it could be served, so I'm not sure which one.
0: All right, we are not sure which one, but say, guys, let's do it again on the grand edition of the show, 10 a.m. tomorrow. Bye for now.
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10: 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Oh no, this won't go loud.
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8: The countdown is on as Cool FM turns 15 years in Kano, October 1st. 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We're giving 15,000 Naira each to 15 lucky winners. Yep, so you better get your name on that list. 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Thank you for vibing with us. 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
12: Davido is going to be getting this hour started with his already falling record, man. A couple days ago, he was featured in a very expensive photo op for Aliko Dangote. Interesting. Guy get money. He moving people, we get money. Money always attracts money. Choice.

0: His name is Herms. Not a bad idea to name a record after the legendary Nigerian actor in Sam Loco. Hey, we'll tap on a little bit of energy from Tiwa Savage and One Day Cole next. I mean, hey, it's a perfect song to be the first song that Tiwa Savage decides to put out after announcing that she was going to be quitting music. We said,
1: undimensionable horror.
0: Tiwa, don't do this to us. I want to believe that conversation is now history, right? Yeah, because she's giving us hits back to back. We love it. Just be here. That song is going to play in a bit. But first things first, though. Hey, winning is back on the radio. Are you ready?
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0: It's time for us to play the Street Showdown. In case you don't know who this is, Mr. Mega with the double G is the name. The show is The Road Show on the radio station 96.9 Cool FM Connor. If you're calling me up right now, it means that you already understand that you are going to be repeating a couple words. These words are contained in a sentence. How many times can you say this sentence in 10 seconds? Now that is going to determine if your street is going to be crowned the street of the week. And if you get to win the 15,000 Naira voucher, that's courtesy of L and Z Restaurant and Garden. Yeah, number 18, Alu Avenue, Nasarawa GRA here in Kano. So, yeah. Again, you've got 10 seconds. I need you to listen to the words that are contained in this tongue twister because it's very important. Are we ready? We are ready. Okay. Which wristwatches are Swiss wristwatches? I'll say it again. Which wristwatches are Swiss wristwatches? Again, which wristwatches are Swiss wristwatches? You have to say that a good amount of times in 10 seconds. Now, I have to hear the words, okay? Which wristwatches are Swiss wristwatches? Call me up right now. And let's play. Hey, don't forget, when you're calling me up, don't tell me your name. Just tell me the name of your street. That's the only information that I need from you, okay? If you get to win, I get the rest later. 08095267102. What street is going to be going up against another street? Let's find out together. 08095267102. Our 02 number is still up and running. 02064461969. 02064463969. Hello and good evening.
3: Hello.
0: Good evening. What's the name of your street?
3: The name of my street is Tinshama.
0: Tinshama. What's the name?
3: Lion Custom.
0: Lion Custom, Tinshama. Oh, yeah. Lion Custom. I think I like that one. Oh, yeah. Lion Custom. Are you ready for your tongue twister?
3: Yes.
0: Okay. Let me start your time. Your time starts now. Go.
3: Which wristwatches are Swiss wristwatches? Which wristwatches are Swiss wristwatches? Which
0: No. Not gonna take that one. Lion Custom, Tinshama. Hey, will you call me back? Hello. Ooh, Willie, call us back, okay? Don't allow the network to be the reason why you don't win this 15K voucher. Oh, it's perfection if you ask me. And by the way, you are redeeming tomorrow. Anytime between 9 a.m. and 11 p.m. Just walk to Bang Bang Bang Bang, L&Z Restaurant and Garden. Hello?
3: Hello, me again.
0: What's the name of that street?
3: Tinshama.
0: Tinshama. Lion Custom?
3: Yes.
0: Oh, Lion Custom, here we go. Which wristwatches are Swiss wristwatches? Are you ready? Wait, calm down. Calm down, calm down. Are you ready?
3: Yes.
0: Your time starts now. Go.
3: Which wristwatches are Swiss wristwatches? Which wristwatches are Swiss wristwatches? Which wristwatches are Swiss wristwatches?
0: Your time is up. Hold on. Lion Custom. You were only able to do 3. That is impressive. Let's have the phone number.
3: 070-078-498.

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0: Yes, K Style. Yes, K Style. I got you. It's a perfect song because people are calling 96.9 Cool FM Kano Di Baba when it comes to giveaway because we don't play. Every time we give a wee. You understand? Huh? Give away literally. For the give it. You get what I'm. You get it?
1: What? Had he been here, I know you now. I give you a big slap. What do you want?
0: You cannot be jealous now. Just accept it, okay? They are saying things. When you state them, it's not you bragging. It's just you stating facts, okay? October the 1st. Now, we are letting you know that when it comes to this giveaway, something we are indeed the baba because we literally are turning things up. I'm telling you. Yo, 15 people starting on October the 1st are going to win 15,000 Naira each. Now, I ain't got to say too much. You know that you are supposed to be winning this money because you are a fan of Cool FM. So what are you waiting on? Follow us across all social media platforms and be ready. Be prepared. It's at Cool FM Kano across board. And then make sure that you are following every show that goes down on this radio station. Matter of fact, before the person even steps into the studio, you already know what they are doing. That's how you know that you are well prepared. You get. You never really can tell. We might just be dropping pointers and hints on one of them shows. So please, yeah, make sure that you win. And then, to make matters even more interesting, right? 150,000 naira for one person. Whoever is there is going to win this. Well, just promise me, if you are a fan of the fan of the road show, just give me small money inside. I'm not asking for too much now. You just want 150K. By the way, it's going to run from the 1st up until the 8th of October. And yeah, we are bringing the party to you. Been 15 and still running things? No joke. So we are definitely going to be turning up. So get ready to celebrate. Get ready to play. And most importantly, get ready to win. Cool FM Kano, 15 years and still cool. Yep, the anniversary giveaway is supported by our friends, Kerogas Lubricants, the short choice for your car and your engines. 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Hibu Water, as always. Now, water is life. There's very refreshing, safe for every moment. And of course, the smartest booker in town, Aduke Smart Booker, located along Hadeja Road, serving up delicious meals every single day. Set your calendars, set your alarms for the 1st of October. That is when the giveaway goes live. Let's bring the music back home. It's Blue Magic. She nears James Rahamasado.

0: Yeah, you've been saying that you're going to do it, but guess what? You've not been able to do it. That one thing you've been saying you would do is downloading the Cool FM Nigeria application, because you're going to be spending time away from Kano. You see, you are probably driving away because you are going to Zaria or Kaduna or Katsina or Jigawa to go spend the weekend. I am here telling you that, do you know that you can catch the vibe while you're at it? Matter of fact, you probably will be listening to Cool FM somewhere in, say, Abuja, and people will be like, yo, hold on, what exactly are you listening to? Let them in, or tell them, yes, Cool FM Kano, that's how we roll. It's Cool FM Nigeria. Wherever it is that you go to go get your applications from, please get the application that took you there, and they add our own. You understand now?
1: Wow.
0: Or maybe it's ours that's taking you there. Please, okay? By all means.
1: Yay!
0: 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And your weekend promises to be super lit.
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0: Allow me to introduce this very interesting part of The Road Show that happens by 7 p.m. It's called Kano Kawai. We are playing the Streets Showdown, okay? This tongue twister, I want to know how many times you'll be able to say this tongue twister in 10 seconds. Is it twice? Is it thrice? Is it four times? Is it five times? Call me up right now and let's test. All right? Yes, you're representing your street for a chance to win the 15,000 Naira voucher. It's a package put together by L&Z Restaurant and Garden. Yep. Hey, let me tell you what you are going to be saying. Very simple. Which wristwatches are Swiss wristwatches? Very simple. Which wristwatches are Swiss wristwatches? I'm saying these words very well because I want to ensure that we get how to say it. Not that when I call, I'll not be seeing so many.
3: I see seed of madness in him.
0: 0206446169. 0206446469. 0206446569. 0809526710202. 0809526712. I have my timer ready. So if that call is coming through, make sure that you've got game. Okay. 0809526710202. Which wrist watches are Swiss wrist watches? Hello, good evening. What's the name of the street?
4: My name is Isaiah.
0: From where?
4: Gunduwawa.
0: Oh yeah, now just tell me Gunduwawa, okay? I necessarily don't need the name. That's basically okay.
4: Yeah.
0: Got you. Gunduwawa is in the building. Oh yeah, now. Wish. Ah, Swiss. Are you ready?
4: Yes, I'm ready.
0: Bam! Your time starts now. Go. Which wristwatches are Swiss wristwatches? Can you see the way I'm saying it? Call me back, Gunuwawa. Hello. Hey. Hello. Don't ever leave me.